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1: 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I called you here today.

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When you turn and walk away,

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